0: my God, I think I'm getting a contact high.
1: 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Caller 420 right now on that rock line. Jason Bonham's Led Zeppelin Evening. 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Kilos 420 Fix.
2: Everybody has a phone in their pocket. It didn't used to be. You had a phone. Just a few years ago, nobody had their phone. It was just the phone. It was this thing, the phone, that was in a room in your house. And then you had to dial this thing. There was a rotor, and you had to turn and go... You actually hated people with zeros in their numbers because they made you do, well, this guy's got a zero and a nine. How badly do I want to talk to that piece of shit? That's too much work. Now we have this, which is amazing. We have these phones that you can call in an airstrike. You can look at the top of your own head. It's amazing, the dish, and it's wasted on the shittish generation of piece of assholes that ever fucking lived. I swear to God, we are. We're the worst people so far. Because we have this beautiful thing and we hate it. We're just, I don't, never saw a person going, look at what my phone can do. Nobody does that. They all go, this thing sucks. I can't get it. Give it a second, would you? Could you give it a second? It's going to space. Can you give it a second to get back from space? Is the speed of light too slow for you, you non-contributing product sponge snuff? Can you just wait? Can you just take a little breath? Just wait for that picture of Axl Rose to get on your phone. Like, it even mattered what you were doing. Like, it was even important. We're all just so mad. I hate my phone. Sucks. No, it doesn't. It's amazing. The sweetest cell phone in the world is a miracle. Your life sucks around the phone.

Korn will have a brand new record in 2026. At least that's the plan. They've been working on it for quite some time. They've been touring here and there. But details probably to come sooner rather than later. And what will be a full-fledged new record? This track coming off the latest round of DLC for Diablo 4. It is new rock from Korn and Reward the Scars. Right here at Kilo.

0: 94.3 Kilo, new rock from Korn and Reward the Scars. This track, just as standalone as it is right now. Actually, it's off the soundtrack, I guess you could say. Latest DLC from Diablo 4, Lord of Hatred. If that means anything to you, hell yeah. more full-fledged details on what will be a brand new record from Korn in 2026. I'll be headed our way, I imagine, sooner rather than later, summer of this year. We'll know the plan of Korn. And obviously, we'll be all over that. If we're playing the video game soundtrack track, I think we'll cover everything from Korn that does include this upcoming record here in 2026. In the meantime, though, Korn, Reward the Scars. Freeing Friday all day tomorrow. 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
1: You know, this afternoon's commute started off pretty heavy, and we're still seeing problems out there. We've got the crash Austin Bluffs Parkway northbound between Union Boulevard and Brenner Place. We've also got it slow northbound I-25 between Cimarron and Fillmore. Plus, we've got a crash blocking the left lane, Powers Boulevard. North and southbound being affected by this at Fontaine. So expect to see that slow and go as well. This traffic report is sponsored by the Crohn's and Colitis Foundation. 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I'm Leslie Scott with traffic on the Rock Station 94.3.
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0: 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Ben Schwalmer, caught up. Day in sports next. 5 o'clock road rage from there. Let's get out and look at traffic. Kilo Traffic Center.
1: We have got some heavy traffic out there. Powers Boulevard, we've got a crash affecting north and southbounders at Fontaine Boulevard. Left shoulder is closed. Powers Boulevard southbound approaching North Carefree Circle, we've got a crash there. We've also got an accident reported Woodman Road at I-25 and Austin Bluffs Parkway northbound between Union Boulevard and Brenner Place. 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I'm Leslie Scott with traffic on the Rock Station 94.3 Kilo.
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3: Hello from the Fox 21 Storm Team. I'm meteorologist Robert Hahn as we head through the rest of the evening and into tonight. Generally fair skies, overnight lows not as cold, bottoming out in the upper 30s. On Friday, partly to mostly sunny skies, a bit breezy from time to time, and a high temperature around 70 degrees.
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0: Hot! Time gets caught up. Top talking sports. It is Kilo's bench warmer. Looks like, I don't know if you ever stopped and thought to yourself, man, they need to extend the NCAA March Madness tournament. More teams. Well, you got your wish. NCAA will expand its March Madness tournaments by 8 teams each next season. We'll add more early round games in the first week without altering the overall format. The new 76-team brackets for men and women will feature 12 games involving 24 teams. Winners will join the main 64-team bracket starting Thursday for men and Friday for women. Most new slots are expected to go to power conference teams. Hell yeah. More March Madness in our lives. Take it. NBA playoff action tonight. Cleveland Cavaliers, they're in Detroit. Pistons lead that series 1-0. That about underway. 5-piece start. L.A. Lakers, they're down to the Oklahoma City Thunder. In Oklahoma tonight, Thunder up 1-0 on that series. 7:30 start tonight. NHL playoff. Carolina breezing. Hurricanes made it look easy. Thus far. A lot of hockey still to be played. They're up 2-0, but that series is now shifting to Philadelphia as the Flyers look to find life tonight. In game three. That's a 6-piece start here tonight. Let's see here. Rockies, I know they had a game today with the Mets. Wrapped that latest series. Let me get that final score. Colorado gets the win over the Mets here today. 6-2. And that'll do it. Your bench warmer. 5 o'clock road rage for this Thursday. That starts now.
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Stone Temple Pilots on the road with Godsmack. We catch a September time show at the Junkyard. That will be the focus of our pint night stop here in May. The 29th, Mother Muffs, 7 till 9. We got two pairs of tickets we'll be giving away for that show. I think 750, 850. Limited edition Kilo Godsmack pint glasses. 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First come, first serve, 8 o'clock. 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New this year, Mother Muffs will have a limited edition Kilo throwback logo Mother Muffs pint glass behind the bar. You can pick that up for a great deal. Full details. Keep up with it throughout the summer as the official launch for Pint Night is on. 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See you out the 29th. Mother Muffs, West Colorado Ave. 5 o'clock Road Rage all this week. We're getting you in Sepultura along with Exodus and Biohazard. That show coming up the 21st at the Ogden. We'll take care of those tickets just after 5:30 here tonight. Doing so all this week. Part of the 5 o'clock Road Rage. Voltbeat coming up. God of Angels Trust, their latest record, New Rock Demonic Depression, right here at Kilo.

0: 5 o'clock road rage traffic.
1: Well, we've got the accident Austin Bluffs Parkway northbound between Union Boulevard and Brenner Place. We're also still seeing quite a bit of slowing northbound I-25 between South Nevada Avenue and Fillmore. And we've got the crash on Powers Boulevard southbound. As you approach North Carefree Circle, expect that to take you a little longer than the norm. This traffic report is sponsored by Colorado State Patrol. Know the law, Colorado. When you see flashing lights on the road, you are required to move over one lane or slow down to 20 miles per hour below the posted limit. Why? Because people don't survive being struck by vehicles. Put yourself in their shoes. Brought to you by the Colorado State Patrol. I'm Leslie Scott with traffic on the Rock Station 94.3 Kilo.

Sepultura tickets will take care of those. We've been doing so all week. Part of the 5 o'clock Road Rage. Get to that just after 5:30. Of course, our big Smother Your Mother giveaway. That will take place tomorrow morning on the Kilo Morning Show. Just go to Kilo943.com. Get signed up. Take care of Mom. Of course, you already got all that planned. Of course. Right? Yeah. This is a backup, right? 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

0: 5 o'clock Road Rage this week. Get tickets in for Sepultura. They're on the road right now with Exodus and Biohazard. That's going to be a Ogden Theater stop coming up the 21st. We'll get those tickets your way after New Rock from Chevelle. As Chevelle, they got a Ball Arena stop booked. Look into that. Kilo943.com. Bright as Blasphemy, latest record out and available now. Boys, Chevelle, been at it quite some time, huh? Seasoned vets, if you will. Catching up with drummer Sam Leffler, talking up just the feat of still being a band in 2026.
1: At this point in our career, it's pretty amazing to be a rock band still writing the music that we want to write. Nobody makes us do anything. And that's a pretty amazing thing these days, because there's always been one-hit wonders, but I don't think there's a lot of value in record companies investing a lot into a career. They invest in a song, and that's usually about it. So it's amazing to still be here.

0: Brightest Blasphemy record available now from Chevelle, touring behind that later this year with Break of Benjamin. We get a Ball Arena stop. Look into that. 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Tickets in, Sepultura coming up the 21st, along with Biohazard and Exodus, celebrating life through death. Tickets yours all this week around this time. Caller 11 right now on that rock line. Step on up.
1: 5 o'clock road rage traffic.
2: Crews still working on some accidents, unfortunately. We've got the crash Austin Bluffs Parkway northbound between Union Boulevard and Brenner Place. We've also been seeing it slow Powers Boulevard southbound as you approach North Carefree Circle. That all due to an accident as well. And northbound I-25, no accident, but some slower traffic. Delaying things about 11 minutes or so between South Nevada Avenue and Fillmore. 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I'm Leslie Scott with traffic on the Rock Station 94.3.
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0: From Fighters, New Rock, Your Favorite Toy, title track of record available now. We await a show in Colorado. They're touring. They're up and going. As soon as we get that info, you'll be the first to know. Keep it tuned to your concert authority. Craig and Kramer headed your way, 6 o'clock. New Rock here tonight from Dead Poets Society.
1: 5 o'clock road rage traffic.
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2: Some big delays southbound I-25 at North Nevada Avenue. We've got an accident blocking 2 left lanes. We're starting now to see delays of up to 30 minutes. It is stop and go back to Briargate Parkway. So if you're getting on at Briargate, you may want to rethink that.

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1: It's a Thursday. Just after 6 o'clock, crank it or cram it time, man. I'm going to provide new rock. Then I need some votes. You like it? That's a crank it. You don't? That'll be a cram it. Catch Kilo on Facebook. X at Kilo Radio. Kilo's Instagram story as well. While you're trying to avoid all the hantavirus clickbait, get a vote in for Kilo's crank it or cram it here tonight. 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There's a lot to weed through. 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You can text or call. Of course, Kilo's text line powered by the Epic Remedy, 719-633-KILO. Be heard. As Return to the Kilo Airwaves from Dead Poets Society, their track Sinner Systems on Kilo's Crank It or Cram It.